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Together, we are all Islanders. 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
1: Good morning. WestJet is flying again. The strike by flight attendants ended after a little more than a day as the airline and QP reached a tentative agreement early yesterday morning. The attendants will now be voting on the deal, said to have resolved the main issues of wages and getting paid for non-flight time before and after they take off. It'll likely take a few days, though, before flights get back to normal as WestJet tries to get rid of the backlog of thousands of passengers who were left stranded on the weekend. There was a large crowd at Rochford Square in Charlottetown Saturday to mark Emancipation Day. The event was held at the site known as The Bog, Charlottetown's historic black neighborhood. MC Jeronique Moss of the Black Cultural Society tells CBC it was the biggest turnout they've had and inspires people to think big about what lies in the future for black history here on the island. Charlottetown West Royalty MLA Gord McNeely, who introduced the bill in 2021 officially recognizing Emancipation Day, says he'll continue to push for officially renaming the area as The Bog. Confusion again over Donald Trump's war with Iran as the president speaks and then backtracks the next day. On the weekend, Saturday, Trump told reporters in Air Force One another major missile offensive would come Monday because of Iranian attacks on tankers in the Strait of Hormuz. Then Sunday, he backtracked, saying negotiations were planned Monday. There were no negotiations. The Iranian leadership said there never were any planned. Now, on several occasions since he began the war, Trump has threatened military action only to back off the next day, citing diplomatic contacts, which never happened. In sports, the Commonwealth Games wrapped up in Glasgow on the weekend, with Canada placing third in the medal count. Australia by far had the most, a total of 171, including 70 gold. England was second with 29 gold, a total of 110. Then Canada, 62 medals, including 19 gold. In other sports, in baseball, Blue Jays had a 3-1 win in Houston. Cardinals outslugged the Yankees 13-7, and the Red Sox were off. Now you're up to date. I'm Darrell Good.
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2: Island Weather, we might start the day with a little bit of rain after that. Mainly cloudy, highs of 25, low of 20, maybe some sunny breaks throughout the afternoon and the evening, which would be very nice. Now tomorrow, looking gorgeous, not a cloud in the sky, hot, 30 degrees with a low of 19. That trend continues on into Thursday, again, another clear and sunny day with highs of 30 and low of 18.
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0: The Island's rocking, Max 93Y. Chris Evans with you. Good morning. This Rush and New World Man. Emancipation Day with a record turnout here on the island. Recently, over 200 people gathered in Charlottetown, the historic Bog neighborhood. And again, a very historic tradition and culture here on the island with Black history and the culture and traditions. So Emancipation Day, a big one this year. And hopefully next year, even better.
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0: 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Here's what you need to know.
1: Good morning. We're getting a bit of a break at the pumps this morning. IRAX lowered regular self-serve and premium by 6 cents a liter to minimums of $1.93.7 for regular and $2.05.2 for premium. Diesel is down just a penny to $2.43.1. However, furnace oil increased 3 cents to $1.82.3, including taxes. Thousands more people were evacuated from their homes and businesses because of wildfires in the BC interior. Hundreds of homes and other structures have been destroyed in the blazes, the main one near the north end of Lake Okanagan. Residents had to flee on very short notice, leaving behind homes, possessions, and pets when the Bradley Creek wildfire exploded, covering over 26 square kilometers yesterday. Meanwhile, south of the border in Spokane, Washington, 67,000 people were forced out of their homes because of a wildfire that is suspected to have been deliberately set. Over 700 homes and businesses there were destroyed. A 37-year-old man was arrested and is facing arson charges. In Europe, wildfire crews continue to battle massive blazes in southern France and northern Spain. Tragedy struck firefighting efforts in Greece. Two firefighting helicopters collided. One crew with pilots from Greece and Denmark were killed. The crew of the other chopper survived with serious injuries. New polls show a large majority of Canadians want the Carney government to hit back against President Trump's latest tariff threats. 62% of respondents to an Angus Reid survey want Ottawa to impose countervailing tariffs if Trump carries through on his latest threats. Fewer than 10% say we should capitulate. The same poll also found confidence in Prime Minister Carney's ability to get a good deal with Trump has slipped to 43% from 51%. Another poll shows climate change is now the number one issue for 21% of Canadians, a big jump from 14% in the last 4 months. This as wildfires ravaged large areas of the country and the world. The same poll also shows 15% of Liberals say they would consider voting NDP in the next election because of the climate change issue. In sports, the Blue Jays opened a series in Houston with a 3-1 win. Cardinals pounded Yankee pitching 13-7. Red Sox had the day off. Now you're up to date. I'm Darryl Good.
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2: Island Weather, we might start the day with a little bit of rain after that. Mainly cloudy, highs of 25, low of 20, maybe some sunny breaks here at the afternoon and the evening, which would be very nice. Now tomorrow, looking gorgeous, not a cloud in the sky, hot, 30 degrees with a low of 19. That trend continues on into Thursday, again, another clear and sunny day with highs of 30 and low of 18.
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0: 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Good morning. It's Chris. Honeymoon Suite coming up right now. 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

0: Honey Miss Sue, what does it take? The Island's Rock at Max 93.1. Heard from Aerosmith, and if you're an Aerosmith fan, you got to get your hands on this. The Aerosmith Legendary Edition Limited Translucent Red Vinyl for $40. 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
1: Good morning. WestJet is flying again. The strike by flight attendants ended after a little more than a day as the airline and QP reached a tentative agreement early yesterday morning. The attendants will now be voting on the deal, said to have resolved the main issues of wages and getting paid for non-flight time before and after they take off. It'll likely take a few days, though, before flights get back to normal as WestJet tries to get rid of the backlog of thousands of passengers who were left stranded on the weekend. There was a large crowd at Rochford Square in Charlottetown Saturday to mark Emancipation Day. The event was held at the site known as The Bog, Charlottetown's historic black neighborhood. MC Jeronique Moss of the Black Cultural Society tells CBC it was the biggest turnout they've had and inspires people to think big about what lies in the future for black history here on the island. Charlottetown West Royalty MLA Gord McNeely, who introduced the bill in 2021 officially recognizing Emancipation Day, says he'll continue to push for officially renaming the area as The Bog. Confusion again over Donald Trump's war with Iran as the president speaks and then backtracks the next day. On the weekend, Saturday, Trump told reporters in Air Force One another major missile offensive would come Monday because of Iranian attacks on tankers in the Strait of Hormuz. Then Sunday, he backtracked, saying negotiations were planned Monday. There were no negotiations. The Iranian leadership said there never were any planned. Now, on several occasions since he began the war, Trump has threatened military action only to back off the next day, citing diplomatic contacts, which never happened. In sports, the Commonwealth Games wrapped up in Glasgow on the weekend, with Canada placing third in the medal count. Australia by far had the most, a total of 171, including 70 gold. England was second with 29 gold, a total of 110. Then Canada, 62 medals, including 19 gold. In other sports, in baseball, Blue Jays had a 3-1 win in Houston. Cardinals outslugged the Yankees 13-7, and the Red Sox were off. Now you're up to date. I'm Daryl Good.
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4: Island Weather, we might start the day with a little bit of rain after that. Mainly cloudy, highs of 25, low of 20, maybe some sunny breaks throughout the afternoon and the evening, which would be very nice. Now tomorrow, looking gorgeous, not a cloud in the sky, hot, 30 degrees with a low of 19. That trend continues on into Thursday again, another clear and sunny day with highs of 30 and low of 18.
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0: Finger 11, one thing, the island's rocking Max 93.1. It's Chris, and it's one thing to take a shower. It's another to take a bath. You don't have a time to take a bath, do you? Maybe you do every morning. There's a study here that reveals that 10% of people haven't taken a bath in more than a decade. They just don't have time. It's expensive to run the water. These are some of the things that they were saying in the study. 33% of people are too impatient for a bath. So if you got the time, then yeah, why not? But if not, well, you've got your reason too.
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0: Driving Magic Power, the Islands Rock and Max 93.1. Things to celebrate for today. It's a day for our forces that protect and serve. It's National Night Out Day. It's about the connections that we have between those who serve the neighborhoods through a variety of programs to educate and improve relationships. So National Night Out Day is today. It's also National Coast Guard Day. So a huge shout out to the Coast Guard and a National Chocolate Chip Cookie Day.
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3: Good morning. We're getting a bit of a break at the pumps this morning. IREX lowered regular self-serve and premium by 6 cents a liter to minimums of $1.93.7 for regular and $2.05.2 for premium. Diesel is down just a penny to $2.43.1. However, furnace oil increased 3 cents to $1.82.3 including taxes. Thousands more people were evacuated from their homes and businesses because of wildfires in the BC interior. Hundreds of homes and other structures have been destroyed in the blazes, the main one near the north end of Lake Okanagan. Residents had to flee on very short notice, leaving behind homes, possessions, and pets when the Bradley Creek wildfire exploded, covering over 26 square kilometers yesterday. Meanwhile, south of the border in Spokane, Washington, 67,000 people were forced out of their homes because of a wildfire that is suspected to have been deliberately set. Over 700 homes and businesses there were destroyed. A 37-year-old man was arrested and is facing arson charges. In Europe, wildfire crews continue to battle massive blazes in southern France and northern Spain. Tragedy struck firefighting efforts in Greece. Two firefighting helicopters collided. One crew with pilots from Greece and Denmark were killed. The crew of the other chopper survived with serious injuries. New polls show a large majority of Canadians want the Carney government to hit back against President Trump's latest tariff threats. 62% of respondents to an Angus Reid survey want Ottawa to impose countervailing tariffs if Trump carries through on his latest threats. Fewer than 10% say we should capitulate. The same poll also found confidence in Prime Minister Carney's ability to get a good deal with Trump has slipped to 43% from 51%. Another poll shows climate change is now the number one issue for 21% of Canadians, a big jump from 14% in the last 4 months. This as wildfires ravaged large areas of the country and the world. The same poll also shows 15% of Liberals say they would consider voting NDP in the next election because of the climate change issue. In sports, the Blue Jays opened a series in Houston with a 3-1 win. Cardinals pounded Yankee pitching 13-7. Red Sox had the day off. Now you're up to date. I'm Daryl Good.
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5: Island Weather, we might start the day with a little bit of rain after that. Mainly cloudy, highs of 25, low of 20, maybe some sunny breaks here at the afternoon and the evening, which would be very nice. Now tomorrow, looking gorgeous, not a cloud in the sky, hot, 30 degrees with a low of 19. That trend continues on into Thursday again, another clear and sunny day with highs of 30 and low of 18.
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0: Magically Hip and Courage, the Island's Rock and Max 93.1. Kristen for Al, and coming up next, we've got Pat Benatar, Billy Idol, and Tom Wilson. Let's recap that web poll question from the weekend. We asked you what your favorite weekend activity is. What did you vote for? Relaxing? You look forward to doing that? Reading or hiking or painting or dancing? Your number one voted answer over the weekend went to relaxing at almost 39%. Thanks for voting. Today's web poll question, will you be purchasing alcohol direct from other provinces across the country? Because you can do that now. Max931.ca to vote.
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0: Benatar, that's Heartbreaker, the Island's Rock, and Max 93.1 with another week of winning. Keep listening for the fuel alert and get out there to scan the QR code every chance you get and have a chance to win. We want to fuel your summer. Just after 8 o'clock on Friday, we'll announce another winner, and it could be you. 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
4: Good morning. WestJet is flying again. The strike by flight attendants ended after a little more than a day as the airline and QP reached a tentative agreement early yesterday morning. The attendants will now be voting on the deal, said to have resolved the main issues of wages and getting paid for non-flight time before and after they take off. It'll likely take a few days, though, before flights get back to normal as WestJet tries to get rid of the backlog of thousands of passengers who were left stranded on the weekend. There was a large crowd at Rochford Square in Charlottetown Saturday to mark Emancipation Day. The event was held at the site known as the Bog, Charlottetown's historic black neighborhood. MC Jeronique Moss of the Black Cultural Society tells CBC it was the biggest turnout they've had and inspires people to think big about what lies in the future for black history here on the island. Charlottetown West Royalty MLA Gord McNeely, who introduced the bill in 2021 officially recognizing Emancipation Day, says he'll continue to push for officially renaming the area as the Bog. Confusion again over Donald Trump's war with Iran as the president speaks and then backtracks the next day. On the weekend, Saturday, Trump told reporters in Air Force One another major missile offensive would come Monday because of Iranian attacks on tankers in the Strait of Hormuz. Then Sunday, he backtracked, saying negotiations were planned Monday. There were no negotiations. The Iranian leadership said there never were any planned. Now, on several occasions since he began the war, Trump has threatened military action only to back off the next day, citing diplomatic contacts, which never happened. In sports, the Commonwealth Games wrapped up in Glasgow on the weekend, with Canada placing third in the medal count. Australia by far had the most, a total of 171, including 70 gold. England was second with 29 gold, a total of 110. Then Canada, 62 medals, including 19 gold. In other sports, in baseball, Blue Jays had a 3-1 win in Houston. Cardinals outslugged the Yankees 13-7, and the Red Sox were off. Now you're up to date. I'm Daryl Good.
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6: Island weather, we might start the day with a little bit of rain after that. Mainly cloudy, highs of 25, low of 20, maybe some sunny breaks throughout the afternoon and the evening, which would be very nice. Now tomorrow, looking gorgeous, not a cloud in the sky, hot, 30 degrees with a low of 19. That trend continues on into Thursday, again another clear and sunny day with highs of 30 and low of 18.
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0: Motley Crue, girls, girls, girls. If you want to see a good interview, there's some clips. I haven't seen the full interview yet, but Tommy Lee was talking to Theo Von. I'm not even sure how old this interview is, but I've been watching a lot of the Theo Von stuff recently, and I had no idea that it was there was some stuff the dirt didn't really show on how the band really, what they did, the antics they came up with, and they showed a lot. Tommy said that, but there's some things that they didn't show too, and he reveals that on the interview.
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0: 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Here's what you need to know.
1: Good morning. We're getting a bit of a break at the pumps this morning. IREX lowered regular self-serve and premium by 6 cents a liter to minimums of $1.93.7 for regular and $2.05.2 for premium. Diesel is down just a penny to $2.43.1. However, furnace oil increased 3 cents to $1.82.3 including taxes. Thousands more people were evacuated from their homes and businesses because of wildfires in the BC interior. Hundreds of homes and other structures have been destroyed in the blazes, the main one near the north end of Lake Okanagan. Residents had to flee on very short notice, leaving behind homes, possessions, and pets when the Bradley Creek wildfire exploded, covering over 26 square kilometers yesterday. Meanwhile, south of the border in Spokane, Washington, 67,000 people were forced out of their homes because of a wildfire that is suspected to have been deliberately set. Over 700 homes and businesses there were destroyed. A 37-year-old man was arrested and is facing arson charges. In Europe, wildfire crews continue to battle massive blazes in southern France and northern Spain. Tragedy struck firefighting efforts in Greece. Two firefighting helicopters collided. One crew with pilots from Greece and Denmark were killed. The crew of the other chopper survived with serious injuries. New polls show a large majority of Canadians want the Carney government to hit back against President Trump's latest tariff threats. 62% of respondents to an Angus Reid survey want Ottawa to impose countervailing tariffs if Trump carries through on his latest threats. Fewer than 10% say we should capitulate. The same poll also found confidence in Prime Minister Carney's ability to get a good deal with Trump has slipped to 43% from 51%. Another poll shows climate change is now the number one issue for 21% of Canadians, a big jump from 14% in the last 4 months. This as wildfires ravaged large areas of the country and the world. The same poll also shows 15% of Liberals say they would consider voting NDP in the next election because of the climate change issue. In sports, the Blue Jays opened a series in Houston with a 3-1 win. Cardinals pounded Yankee pitching 13-7. Red Sox had the day off. Now you're up to date. I'm Darryl Good.
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4: Island weather, we might start the day with a little bit of rain. After that, mainly cloudy. Highs of 25, low of 20. Maybe some sunny breaks throughout the afternoon and the evening, which would be very nice. Now tomorrow, looking gorgeous. Not a cloud in the sky. Hot, 30 degrees with a low of 19. That trend continues on into Thursday. Again, another clear and sunny day with highs of 30 and low of 18.
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0: Magic Good, everything on is automatic. The Island's Rock and Max 93.1. You voted over the weekend. You said you look forward to relaxing over the weekend on the Vogue Optical web poll question. Today we ask you, will you be purchasing alcohol direct from other provinces across the country? There are 9 provinces included. This happened back in July the 21st, and it was effective as soon as it was signed that you could order alcohol from other provinces and have it delivered. The framework already active, the rollouts varying slightly by region, but you can now order alcohol, have it delivered to your door from multiple Canadian provinces. So will you? Yes or no? Vote now, max931.ca.
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0: 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Chris and for Al, classic albums top to bottom. Get ready for Revolver from the Beatles. We're going to do it for you Wednesday night, 7 o'clock. The entire album, song by song, start to finish. That's what classic albums is all about. And playing the entire album for you. 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

0: 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Peter Gabriel in Salisbury Hill. It's Chris and the Islands Rock. A huge shout out to everyone a part of the Emancipation Day recently. Over 200 gathered to celebrate and immerse themselves in the Black history, culture, and tradition that is long here on the island for Black culture. And they celebrated at the Bog and the neighborhood there, and over 200, so it's getting better. And they hope for a bigger turnout, but they doubled it this year. So that was really awesome to hear. And if you want to find out more, just go to the website and you can actually just Google it. It's a big highlight for the island for a record turnout for Emancipation Day, which happened on August the 1st.
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0: Big Rack of the O for the Islands Rock, Max 93.1. It's Chris coming up for your workday. We've got Led Zeppelin, the Headpins, the Killers, Boston, the Tragically Hip, and more of the Islands Rock. Have a great day.
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5: Island weather, we might start the day with a little bit of rain. After that, mainly cloudy. Highs of 25, low of 20. Maybe some sunny breaks throughout the afternoon and the evening, which would be very nice. Now tomorrow, looking gorgeous. Not a cloud in the sky. Hot, 30 degrees with a low of 19. That trend continues on into Thursday. Again, another clear and sunny day with highs of 30 and low of 18.
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2: Can't decide on just one Caesar? 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

0: Gorgeous, not a cloud in the sky, hot 30 degrees with a low of 19. That trend continues on into Thursday. Again, another clear and sunny day with highs of 30 and low of 18.
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1: Island weather. We might start the day with a little bit of rain after that. Mainly cloudy, highs of 25, low of 20, maybe some sunny breaks throughout the afternoon and the evening, which would be very nice. Now tomorrow, looking gorgeous, not a cloud in the sky, hot, 30 degrees with a low of 19. That trend continues on into Thursday again, another clear and sunny day with highs of 30 and low of 18.
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0: Steve Miller Band and the Joker from the Island's Rock, Max FM, and the Classic Rock Lunch, Nickelback, Pearl Jam, Loverboy, and The Who before that on this Lunch Hour Tuesday. It's Rob in for Al. Thanks so much for hanging out. We've got more great classic rock still to come on your Lunch Hour, including the tragically hip Bruce Springsteen. And Foreigner kicks off another set. On the way next on the Classic Rock Lunch.
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0: Adrian. Well, it was on this date, 1958, the Billboard Hot 100 was published for the very first time back in 1958. 1970, the Doris Jim Morrison arrested in L.A. for public drunkenness after being found lying unconscious on a resident's doorstep. Mm-hmm. And it was on this date in 1992 that Lost Together, the fourth studio album by Blue Rodeo, was released. It was Bob Wiseman's last album in the band. It was the first to feature drummer Glenn Mitchum and steel guitar player Kim Deschamps. It was on this date in 1992. And we will feature Blue Rodeo coming up with our double shot before 1 o'clock on the Classic Rock Lunch.
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0: Led Zeppelin from Yonage Rock. Max FM on the Classic Rock Lunch and Journey before that in Separate Ways. It's Rob and for Al, ready to put a bow on the Classic Rock Lunch, but not before our double shot. I mentioned with the Almanac that it was on this date, 1992, that Blue Rodeo released Lost Together. We'll feature that and Rain Down on Me and the double shot coming up.
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8: Island weather, we might get a little bit of rain, but mainly cloudy is what it is looking like. A high of 25, low of 20. Now, the next 2 days after today, looking unreal. Clear and sunny, 30 degrees is the high, 19 is the low tomorrow. And, I mean, Thursday is pretty much identical. I mean, slightly cooler, if you could call a low of 18 degrees cooler. But it is going to be another day where you're going to want to rock that sunscreen. Stay hydrated, because highs of 30 again on Thursday.
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That is music from Honeymoon Suite on this fine Tuesday afternoon. And they say this week is one of the biggest of the year for this. We'll find out what it is coming up a little bit later on in the show.

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I say you look so fine that I really want to make you mine. 4, 5, 6, come on and get your kicks. 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

0: Max 93.1, The Islands Rock. That is music from Jet. It is Mark with you on this fine Tuesday afternoon. Hope you are enjoying your day, and I hope you had a great long weekend. I know I did. It was busy, so much on the go, lots of food, lots of fun, lots of great music, and a little bit of rest, not much, but it was busy. Hope you had a great one, and wherever you're listening from this afternoon, thanks for tuning in.
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0: 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Well, if you haven't been over to our website yet today, you're probably wondering what our Max web poll question is. 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

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It's a great question. Will you be purchasing alcohol direct from other provinces across the country? It's a simple yes or no. This is if you purchase booze. Maybe you don't. I know I don't anymore. I quit drinking. So, but if you're one who, maybe you're a collector of fine whiskeys, that's a great one. Will you be purchasing alcohol direct from other provinces across the country? 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

0: 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That is music from Brian Adams. We're going to take a look at your island weather forecast coming up next.
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5: Island weather, we might get a little bit of rain, but mainly cloudy is what it is looking like. A high of 25, low of 20. Now the next 2 days after today, looking unreal. Clear and sunny, 30 degrees is the high, 19 is the low tomorrow. And I mean, Thursday is pretty much identical. I mean, slightly cooler, if you could call a low of 18 degrees cooler, but it is going to be another day where you're going to want to rock that sunscreen, stay hydrated, because highs of 30 again on Thursday.
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Max 93.1, the Island Rock. Well, a beautiful Tuesday afternoon. Hope you're enjoying your work day so far. Maybe you're on vacation this week, and perhaps you're doing a little bit of shopping, maybe some back-to-school shopping. That is one of the this week is actually one of the busiest weeks for back-to-school shopping. Have you started yet? Do you have some kids that are going back to school this fall?

0: Max 93.1, The Islands Rock. That is music from Trooper as we make our way through Tuesday afternoon together. The new Spider-Man movie. Did you see it this past weekend? I haven't got to see it yet, but I got to tell you about a fight that recently broke out during a screening. Yeah, that's coming right up.
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Well, the new Spider-Man movie come out over the weekend. Spider-Man, A Brand New Day is out. Have you seen it yet? Don't spoil it, because I want to see it. I tell you what, there was a brawl that broke out at a theater in Mumbai. These four friends went to see the film, and they sat next to this couple who had already seen the movie. And so they were, you know, they were blurting out spoilers the whole time, and it was really getting under the skin of these four friends. So guess what? A fight broke out. And yeah, they got into it. So there you go. Don't give away the spoilers when you're at movie theaters. What do you think anyway? It's just rude, isn't it? Here's April Wine, Max 93.1, The Islands Rock.

0: 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Don't forget, tonight is the night. 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

0: 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That is music from the Moody Blues. Coming up next, of course, we'll take a look at your latest island weather forecast.
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2: Island weather, we might get a little bit of rain, but mainly cloudy is what it is looking like. A high of 25, low of 20. Now the next 2 days after today, looking unreal. Clear and sunny, 30 degrees is the high, 19 is the low tomorrow. And I mean, Thursday is pretty much identical. I mean, slightly cooler, if you could call a low of 18 degrees cooler, but it is going to be another day where you're going to want to rock that sunscreen. Stay hydrated, because highs of 30 again on Thursday.
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0: 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What could it be? We're going to find out coming up.
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93.1 The Islands Rock. That is music from the Tea Party. Back to school, just around the corner. I can remember being a kid in the month of August thinking, oh no, I gotta go back to school next month. You know, like, who's going to be in my class? You know, am I gonna fail, you know, next year? 'Cause it's gonna be one grade harder, you know, that sort of thing. I was always worried. I had anxiety like crazy. But anyway, 22% of teachers expect student behavior to get a lot worse in the next year. Boy, oh boy, when I was young, going to school, you know, if you acted up, you got in a lot of trouble. It's a little different these days. Like back when I went to school, you could get the strap. Does anybody know what that is? No, you don't want to know. And I never did get it, but I was afraid of it. So I usually didn't push the envelope all that far. Yeah, that's an interesting stat.

0: 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That is music from Colin James as we make our way through Tuesday afternoon together. Like, do you keep thinking today is Monday, or are you well aware that it's Tuesday and it is a short work week, huh? I'm well aware of that short work week. I love it.
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0: 91, The Islands Rock. That is music from The Pursuit of Happiness. And coming up next, we're going to have hopefully a happy forecast. That's on the way.
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5: Island weather, we might get a little bit of rain, but mainly cloudy is what it is looking like. A high of 25, low of 20. Now, the next 2 days after today, looking unreal. Clear and sunny, 30 degrees is the high, 19 is the low tomorrow. And, I mean, Thursday is pretty much identical. I mean, slightly cooler, if you could call a low of 18 degrees cooler, but it is going to be another day where you're going to want to rock that sunscreen. Stay hydrated, because highs of 30 again on Thursday.
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3: Good afternoon. The province is adding 60 new long-term care beds in Summerside to help meet growing demand for seniors care. Lance government announced this morning that Enhanced Living has been awarded the contract to build and operate a private long-term care home through a 30-year agreement with the province. Once the facility is open, it's expected to receive up to $7.4 million annually in provincial support under the deal to support resident accommodations. The project is part of a plan announced in the 2025 budget to add up to 175 long-term care beds across the island. The government says the added capacity will help ease pressure on hospitals and keep seniors closer to home. Summerside police say a 35-year-old man is facing multiple charges following two criminal incidents involving a nude suspect last week. On Tuesday, police responded after a resident on King Street found a naked man on their back porch. Suspect allegedly fled with headphones and shoes that were stolen from the home. About an hour later, police received a report of a stolen Jeep from Brockville Street. East Prince RCMP later located the vehicle on Claremont Road and arrested the accused, who was still naked at the time. The man remains in custody and is scheduled to appear in court on Wednesday to face charges that include break and enter, theft of a motor vehicle, public nudity, and breach of probation. The Upper Room Food Bank in Charlottetown is getting a boost in its efforts to fight hunger and food insecurity across PEI. Purolator is donating a large delivery truck to the organization, which will help transport food to food banks around the province and collect donations. Executive Director Mike McDonald tells The Guardian the vehicle will be used mainly for non-perishable items like canned goods, cereal, and pasta. Truck donation comes as food banks continue to see high demand, with the Upper Room Hospitality Ministry and PEI's food bank network now serving more than 5,100 people each month. Purolator says the donation is part of a national food bank support program. Thousands in British Columbia remain under evacuation orders due to threatening wildfires. Bulk of evacuations are due to two wildfires, one that rapidly spread over the weekend and destroyed a yet unknown number of homes near Vernon, BC. The other around Lake Okanagan, north of Kelowna. There are fears the worst may be yet to come, as there's nothing but hot sun forecast for the BC interior the rest of the week. Over 7,000 BC residents are currently under evacuation orders, with thousands more told to be ready to go at any moment. Meanwhile, authorities just across the border have announced the arrest of a man near Spokane, Washington, on suspicion of arson connected to devastating fires in that state. 37-year-old Aaron Farinacci is accused of starting the largest of three fires near Spokane that have already destroyed hundreds of homes and forced the evacuation of nearly 70,000 people. WestJet is flying again. The strike by flight attendants ended after a little more than a day as the airline and CUPE reached a tentative agreement early yesterday morning. The attendants will now be voting on the deal, which is said to have resolved the main issues around wages and getting paid for non-flight time. It will take a few days before flights get back to normal, though, as WestJet tries to work through a backlog of passengers who were impacted by the hundreds of canceled flights. In sports in the majors, the Blue Jays are in Houston tonight, while the Red Sox host the White Sox and the Yankees face the Cardinals. Now you're up to date. I'm Jeff Goodfellow.
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4: Island weather, about 20 degrees tonight, so nice and warm. And the word warm, if not hot, can be used for the next 2 days. Tomorrow, clear and sunny, 30 degrees with a low of 19. And Thursday, once again, not a cloud in the sky, still with highs of 30, low of 18. So tomorrow and Thursday, sunscreen, hydration, everything you can do to stay comfortable and enjoy this awesome summer weather.
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Music from Big Sugar on this fine Tuesday afternoon. And taking another look at today's Max 93.1 web poll powered by Vogue Optical. Here's today's question. 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

0: 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Music from Queen as we make our way through Tuesday. And again, don't forget, tonight is the night to possibly win some cash on our sister station, 95.1 CFCY. It is Rotary Radio Bingo. That show getting underway at 7 o'clock. So don't forget, on your way home, grab that book of cards and tune in to win tonight.
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Max 93.1, the Islands Rock. That is music from Rush. And 82% of Gen Zers still do this at their parents' home. Oh, boy. I wonder what that could be. We'll find out coming up. Max.

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0: 93.1, the island's rock music from 3 Days Grace. Well, 82% of Gen Zers do this at their parents' homes still. It is not cook. It is not do their laundry. And it is not have their boyfriends or girlfriends over. But it is keep their belongings at their parents' house. Yes, yes, this drives me nuts, of course. But I did it to my parents as well. At our place, we still have things that belong to, I think 3 of our kids have stuff at the house. And I wish they would come and pick it up because it is eventually it's just going to go. I'm going to get fed up eventually, and I'll sell it. I'll take it to the thrift store. That's what I'll do, and they'll see. And then they'll come looking for it probably the next day and wonder where the heck it went. Yeah, that'd just be my luck. Anyway, quite a stat, isn't it? Do you keep things at your parents' house, or do your kids keep things at your house? Send me a note on Facebook. I'd love to hear from you this afternoon.
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6: Island weather, about 20 degrees tonight, so nice and warm. And the word warm, if not hot, can be used for the next 2 days. Tomorrow, clear and sunny, 30 degrees with a low of 19. And Thursday, once again, not a cloud in the sky, still with highs of 30, low of 18. So tomorrow and Thursday, sunscreen, hydration, everything you can do to stay comfortable and enjoy this awesome summer weather.
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1: Good afternoon. PEI is expanding access to MRI scans through a new partnership that aims to cut wait times. Province Health PEI and Building with Vision Limited have reached an agreement which will allow patients referred by Health PEI to receive a publicly funded MRI scan at the Summerside Diagnostic Imaging Center. Health Minister Corey Diggs says the partnerships will help Islanders get scans sooner and closer to home. Health PEI says an existing contract with a Moncton MRI facility has already reduced the backlog, and the added capacity in Summerside is expected to further improve access. Patients will still need a referral through Health PEI's standard MRI process. The province is adding 60 new long-term care beds in Summerside to help meet growing demand for seniors care. Lance government announced this morning that Enhanced Living has been awarded the contract to build and operate a private long-term care home through a 30-year agreement with the province. Once the facility is open, it's expected to receive up to $7.4 million annually in provincial support under the deal to support resident accommodations. Project is part of a plan announced in the 2025 budget to add up to 175 long-term care beds across the island. Government says the added capacity will help ease pressure on hospitals and keep seniors closer to home. Summerside police say a 35-year-old man is facing multiple charges following two criminal incidents involving a nude suspect last week. On Tuesday, police responded after a resident on King Street found a naked man on their back porch. Suspect allegedly fled with headphones and shoes that were stolen from the home. About an hour later, police received a report of a stolen Jeep from Brockville Street. East Prince RCMP later located the vehicle on Claremont Road and arrested the accused, who was still naked at the time. The man remains in custody and is scheduled to appear in court on Wednesday to face charges that include break and enter, theft of a motor vehicle, public nudity, and breach of probation. The Upper Room Food Bank in Charlottetown is getting a boost in its efforts to fight hunger and food insecurity across PEI. Purelator is donating a large delivery truck to the organization, which will help transport food to food banks around the province and collect donations. Executive Director Mike McDonald tells The Guardian the vehicle will be used mainly for non-perishable items like canned goods, cereal, and pasta. Truck donation comes as food banks continue to see high demand, with the Upper Room Hospitality Ministry and PEI's food bank network now serving more than 5,100 people each month. Purelator says the donation is part of a national food bank support program. Thousands in British Columbia remain under evacuation orders due to threatening wildfires. Bulk of evacuations are due to two wildfires, one that rapidly spread over the weekend and destroyed a yet unknown number of homes near Vernon, BC. The other around Lake Okanagan, north of Kelowna. There are fears the worst may be yet to come, as there's nothing but hot sun forecast for the BC interior the rest of the week. Over 7,000 BC residents are currently under evacuation orders, with thousands more told to be ready to go at any moment. Meanwhile, authorities just across the border have announced the arrest of a man near Spokane, Washington, on suspicion of arson connected to devastating fires in that state. 37-year-old Aaron Farinacci is accused of starting the largest of three fires near Spokane that have already destroyed hundreds of homes and forced the evacuation of nearly 70,000 people. A large recall has been issued for Hershey's milk chocolate brand Kisses. Jen Nicholson has the details.
2: The affected products are being recalled from the marketplace because they may contain almonds which are not declared on the label. A release says the recall affects Hershey Kisses Creamy Milk Chocolate 104-gram bags with a best before date of June 1st, 2027. The release says do not consume recalled products if you are allergic or sensitive, as they may cause a serious or life-threatening reaction. The release goes on to say recalled products should be thrown out or returned to the location where they were purchased. For MBS News, I'm Jen Nicholson.
1: And Health Canada has authorized a clinical trial of a new vaccine that targets the deadly strain of Ebola that's spreading in Africa. The human trial of the mRNA vaccine developed by Moderna will test the safety, dosage, and potential side effects of the vaccine that was developed to fight the Bundibugyo strain of Ebola, which currently has no other approved vaccines or treatments. Current outbreak of the virus in the Congo has resulted in more than 1,700 known deaths and nearly 4,000 infections. Makes it the second deadliest outbreak of Ebola ever, with no signs of it slowing. Canada is now just the second country to approve human trials of the new vaccine. In sports in the majors, the Blue Jays are in Houston tonight, while the Red Sox host the White Sox and the Yankees face the Cardinals. Now you're up to date. I'm Jeff Goodfellow.
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3: Island weather, about 20 degrees tonight, so nice and warm. And the word warm, if not hot, can be used for the next 2 days. Tomorrow, clear and sunny, 30 degrees with a low of 19. And Thursday, once again, not a cloud in the sky, still with highs of 30, low of 18. So tomorrow and Thursday, sunscreen, hydration, everything you can do to stay comfortable and enjoy this awesome summer weather.
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0: 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I wonder what it could be. We'll find out coming up.
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Max 93.1, the island rock music from Tom Cochran. Are you a TikTok user? Do you have an account? Do you post content to that media platform? Well, 60% of active TikTok users say they would be worse off if TikTok didn't exist. I wonder, you know, is that something for you? Like, are you an influencer, if you will? 46% of active Instagram users say they would be worse off if Instagram did not exist. And I wonder how Facebook would go. Like, if it went down, would we be all better off for it to just go away? That's a big part of our lives these days. Here's Linkin Park on Max 93.1.

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0: 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That is music from Metallica as we wrap up the day together. Thank you so much for tuning in. It is time for me to vacate the premises, find my vehicle, get in it, and head home for the day, just like everybody else. You guys enjoy your Tuesday. Stay safe. Stay cool. We'll catch you back here tomorrow afternoon, same time, same place, right here on Max 93.1, the Islands Rock.
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5: Island weather, about 20 degrees tonight, so nice and warm. And the word warm, if not hot, can be used for the next 2 days. Tomorrow, clear and sunny, 30 degrees with a low of 19. And Thursday, once again, not a cloud in the sky, still with highs of 30, low of 18. So tomorrow and Thursday, sunscreen, hydration, everything you can do to stay comfortable and enjoy this awesome summer weather.
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As Muddy Waters said, the blues had a baby, and they named it rock and roll. 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
0: 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Island weather.
5: Island weather, about 20 degrees tonight, so nice and warm. And the word warm, if not hot, can be used for the next 2 days. Tomorrow, clear and sunny, 30 degrees with a low of 19. And Thursday, once again, not a cloud in the sky, still with highs of 30, low of 18. So tomorrow and Thursday, sunscreen, hydration, everything you can do to stay comfortable and enjoy this awesome summer weather.
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You're gonna take on the world someday. You got blood on your face, a big disgrace, waving your

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